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to Paris, London or Dubai. 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I don't want your money, I just wanna dance. Baby, take my number, I might give you a...

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1: 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You know I ain't been happy, maybe call me in an hour. Do you wish it was her though?

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Leave your ex. 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Make a move. Leave your ex. 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

0: 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Enjoy the sex. Feel your body. Make a move. Leave your ex. Enjoy the sex. Feel your body. Make a move. Leave your ex. Enjoy the sex. Feel your body. Make a move. Leave your ex. Enjoy the sex. Feel your body.
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